0: thing.
1: And jazz is becoming more and more electronic, too.
0: I don't think the electronic thing means very much other than it's the man behind the instrument, whether it's electronic or acoustic or what. It's going to be the mind that's behind the music that's going to make it, you know, good and

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0: I mean,
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1: 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Take a look! 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
1: Up and let some of the blues break.

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We took some refuge in the UK 2 weeks back home, and yeah, most of that was spent in the north, out in the countryside. Felt good to touch grass a little bit. We're excited for what we have to offer this year. Want to bring lots more guests onto the show. We have some news to talk to you about later for everyone based in Vienna. Yeah, basically just bringing more good music. This one under me right now, this is iQuebec. This one's Heavy Soul. Some music that myself, my partner, friends have been enjoying over the holidays. Self-rotation on Res Radio. Thanks for tuning in.

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1: Do good and housing. 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Film about the Civil War. 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What's it good for? 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

peace, home, full frontal views. 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

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Three glasses with every

0: Hello, everybody. I'd like to welcome Bear Polar to the studio.
1: Hello, hello.
0: You might have heard us already because I just saw that the mute on the microphone has been off for the past 15 minutes. So
1: fantastic.
0: Glad you've been listening to our conversation. We've got some exciting news for you. We're going to be starting a night at Atlas Bar last Thursday of every month.

We were just talking, as far as we're aware, the anti-FPO protests are happening on Thursdays. Which means that

Ladies and gentlemen, welcome to DJ Lint Radio. My name is Felix and this is the first episode mixed by DJ Lint. Expect nothing but some unreleased music, DJ Lint's favorite old school classics and a hidden reggae track in the middle of the set. 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Without further ado, enjoy the show.

South Africa are currently living in fear. This as we mark Women's Day. Gender-based violence is worse than ever. Gender politics professor Amanda Ho says the government talks about the violence as if it's something external like a plague. But it has agents, and those agents are men.

That was Watante Abafazi, Watante Mbokoto, sung by Notembi Mkwebane. And it translates to, you strike a woman, you strike a rock, which has become quite the prolific protest song. It originated in 1956 as women from all corners of South Africa protested against the unjust past laws in Pretoria, South Africa, on the 9th of August, 1956. It very much is indicative of women's involvement within South African politics as a form of resistance against the apartheid government, and how women continue to be very much a cornerstone in protests against gender-based violence, which is a big issue in the country now, as it is worldwide. Women's Day falls on the 9th of August in South Africa to commemorate that march to the Union Buildings. 8th of March, 9th of August, we should basically commemorate women's rights and achievements every day. Also bearing witness to the power gaps that exist within different groups of women and the continuous need for an intersectional approach that acknowledges these differences across race, age, sexuality, disability, place. The next song that I will play is Un Violador en Tu Camino, A Rapist in Your Path, which was a protest song that was performed in November 2018 in Chile, Santiago. There was a nationwide uprising against social inequality and gender-based violence, and it spread across the world and was seen as a sort of global protest song. Thank you very much for joining for this small segment. I'll end it off with a poem titled It So Happens, that I wrote 4 years ago.

It so happens that I'm tired of being a woman, designated a target, this bullseye back that accompanies the ownership of the petaled. You see, every man passing could kill me. Steel speculum, Dalkin shielded, made to carry pain. It so happens that I'm the subordinate, pre-written to the subject, protagonist, dashing hero. The distortion has been served as a fracture, secondary rib, S, less of human. It so happens this skeleton is tired of a self-loathing sold to a child for being born with specific genitalia.

0: Hello, Dylan. So, I'm gonna take a look at the recipe now. I know you also have it in front of you if you need for reference in terms of the measuring. So, as you know, manta is a very popular Turkish dish that is really loved nationally as well as internationally. And I feel like whenever I have a friend who comes to visit Istanbul or somewhere else in Turkey, they always try it and they are impressed. And it's a little bit like the Italian ravioli, but in terms of the texture and in terms of the taste, it's very, very different. And it's also a very accessible dish in Turkey. A lot of people have their own variation of making it, even though there's kind of a standard look and size in terms of the manta portions. Every family has their own twist to it, either in how they make it or how they present it, how they garnish it. So it's definitely one that is kind of personalized based on, familial taste and preference. So you can do whatever you want to do with it. Okay, basically for the ingredients, there is the dough of the manta. And for the dough of the manta, 3,5 su bardağı un. You need 3.5 glasses of room temperature water, and then bir su bardağı ılık su, bir çay kaşığı tuz, bir adet yumurta. So you also need one lukewarm glass of water and one teaspoon of salt, and finally one egg. And for the process of making the dough, let me just read the recipe quickly. Derince bir karıştırma kabına 3,5 su bardağı un, bir çay kaşığı tuz ekleyelim. 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So I think how you would make dough normally, you put the 3.5 glasses of water, sorry, the 3.5 glasses of what's the dough thing called? The flour. The flour in a cup, a big cup, and then add the salt and then start mixing it. Make a hole in the middle and then add the egg inside the hole. And then you start mixing all of these ingredients together. Karıştırırken bir su bardağı ılık suyu yavaş yavaş ekleyelim. So as you mix the ingredients, you slowly start adding the lukewarm cup of water. Hamurun ne çok sert ne de yumuşak olacak bir kıvama gelene kadar yoğuralım. 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Okay, so as you start mixing the dough, you stop mixing when the dough is neither too stiff or neither too soft. You'll know the right measure here. And once that's ready, you can put it aside to rest for a few minutes. Put it aside and or neither too soft. You'll know the right measure here. And once that's ready, you can put it aside.
1: Thank you.
0: Each dumpling is supposed to be tiny, and the hand-wrapped kind of figure symbolizes the undervalued work of women to feed a family as well. So the smaller the one, the smaller the dumpling, I guess the more work goes into it, and that's why it's kind of cherished or deemed a bit more valuable. So you do that with all your pieces of manta, and this is going to take some time to make all the little pieces. But you need to do that for all of your dough and all of your meat until it's fully finished. And then you start laying those little dumplings on a tray. Altını unladığımız bir tepsiye şekli verdiğimiz mantıları toplayalım ve tepsiyi dondurucuya alarak donduralım. Yeah, make sure you actually sprinkle some more flour on the tray before you start kind of setting the dumplings on the tray. And then once you're done with that, let the manta rest again. Dondurucudan aldığımız mantıları çift kilitli poşetlere koyarak daha sonra pişirmek üzere buzlukta saklayabilirsiniz. Uygun bir tencerede suyu kaynatalım. At this point you need to get your hot water going in a pot that's going to accommodate for the quantity that you prepared. And if you want to kind of separate some of the dumplings you prepared and freeze them for later, you can also do that. This is actually something very common. Most of the time, because it's such a tedious process to prepare manta, people will make very large quantities and then they will freeze a lot of it to eat themselves later or to give to their close family, friends, etc. One of my great aunts, for example, knows a lady who makes the best manta, and she actually kind of asks her to make it for all of us. So once your boiling water is ready, drop the manta into the boiling water and let it cook for 15 to 20 minutes. Uygun bir sos kıvamına 2 yemek kaşığı tereyağı ekleyelim. 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And you can also start preparing the sauce overnight.

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Eating someone else's food.

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Some people want to add garlic to the yogurt, and some people don't. I personally think it's amazing with garlic yogurt. So that's up to you. 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Normal yoğurt dökelim. Yeah, after you place your mantas in a dish, then you can do the butter and yogurt on top. And finally, you would let your guest garnish the top of the manta however they prefer. I usually go for a lot of extra red pepper, the good Turkish red pepper. And then you can also add some dried mint or sumac. Sumac goes especially well with manta, as you know. And then what else? I think that's it. Yeah, that should be it. I feel like this recipe is a good one, and you really love it. I'll go for a lot of extra red pepper, extra of the manta, however they prefer. I usually go for a lot of extra red pepper. Go for a lot of extra red pepper. Go for a lot of extra red pepper. Go for a lot of extra red pepper. Go for a lot of extra red pepper. Go for a lot of extra red pepper. Go for a lot of extra red pepper. Go for a lot of extra red pepper. Go for a lot of extra red pepper, the good Turkish red pepper. And then you can also add some dried mint or sumac. Sumac goes especially well with manta, as you know. And then what else? I think that's it. Yeah, that should be it. I feel like this recipe is a good one, and you really love it. Again, you know, there's different variations of it depending on what part of the country you're from, and what your taste is like. But it's one of the Turkish dishes that requires a lot of careful making. So if someone prepares manta for you, that's a really big deal, and it shows that they value you and that you're an important guest. But it's one of the Turkish dishes that requires a lot of careful making. So if someone prepares manta for you, that's a really big deal. But it's one of the Turkish dishes that requires a lot of careful making. So if someone prepares manta for you, that's a really big deal. But it's one of the Turkish dishes that requires a lot of careful making. So if someone prepares manta for you, that's a really big deal. But it's one of the Turkish dishes that requires a lot of careful making. It's one of the Turkish dishes that requires a lot of careful making. So if someone prepares manta for you, that's a really big deal. But it's one of the Turkish dishes that requires a lot of careful making. So if someone prepares manta for you, that's a really big deal. But it's one of the Turkish dishes that requires a lot of careful making. So if someone prepares manta for you, that's a really big deal, and it shows that they
value you and that you're an important guest.

0: Hello, Jonam. So, I'm gonna take a look at the recipe now. I know you also have it in front of you if you need for reference in terms of the measuring. So, as you know, mantı is a very popular Turkish dish that is really loved nationally as well as internationally. And I feel like whenever I have a friend who comes to visit Istanbul or somewhere else in Turkey, they always try it and they are impressed. And it's a little bit like the Italian ravioli, but in terms of the texture and in terms of the taste, it's very, very different. And it's also a very accessible dish in Turkey. A lot of people have their own variation of making it, even though there's kind of a standard look and size in terms of the mantı portions. Every family has their own twist to it, either in how they make it or how they present it, how they garnish it. So it's definitely one that is kind of personalized based on, familial taste and preference. So you can do whatever you want to do with it. Okay, basically for the ingredients, there is the dough of the mantı. And for the dough of the mantı, 3,5 su bardağı un. You need 3.5 glasses of room temperature water, and then bir su bardağı ılık su, bir çay kaşığı tuz, bir adet yumurta. So you also need one lukewarm glass of water and one teaspoon of salt, and finally one egg. And for the process of making the dough, let me just read the recipe quickly. Derince bir karıştırma kabına 3,5 su bardağı un, bir çay kaşığı tuz ekleyelim. 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So I think how you would make dough normally, you put the 3.5 glasses of water, sorry, the 3.5 glasses of what's the dough thing called? The flour. The flour in a cup, a big cup, and then add the salt and then start mixing it. Make a hole in the middle and then add the egg inside the hole. And then you start mixing all of these ingredients together. Karıştırırken bir su bardağı ılık suyu yavaş yavaş ekleyelim. So as you mix the ingredients, you slowly start adding the lukewarm cup of water. 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Okay, so as you start mixing the dough, you stop mixing when the dough is neither too stiff or neither too soft. You'll know the right measure here. And once that's ready, you can put it aside to rest for a few minutes. And then we have to start making the inside of the dough. So because traditionally this is a meat filling dish, I would suggest you to use meat, but of course now you can make it with other variations too. Mantının içi için 250 gram az yağlı kıyma. 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So one medium sized onion. 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I assume you have to dice the onion here. It doesn't say it in the recipe, but you have to, and it should be finely chopped, or I think you should actually use the mixer to mix the onion. So add the onion, the black pepper, salt, and the red pepper, and mix those. 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Pick up the dough that's been resting and split it into three equal pieces. 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So once you kind of roll the three pieces of dough, you need to start opening them up on the flat surface using a tool. But don't make it too thin yet. Or do, I'm not sure. I think so the preference of the thickness of the dough also kind of depends on the family. So there's one saying in Turkish where like the smaller the part, like the portions of the manta, the better, because it implies that you have to do more kind of focused small handwork. But it depends on you. You can also keep them large. So you start rolling out the dough, and then you start to make some lines horizontally and then also vertically, so that you get little small rectangles of dough. And you are gonna then kind of hand wrap them into little, gifts with the meat inside. So the sizes of the squares should be as big as you want your pieces of manta to be. Let me check the recipe again. Ayırdığım hamurları bezeler hale getirdim. 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Okay, then you start picking little pieces of the meat mixture, and then you put that inside of a little rectangle, and you bring the four corners of the rectangle to close, kind of like gift wrapping. Each dumpling is supposed to be tiny. And the hand-wrapped kind of figure symbolizes the undervalued work of women to feed a family as well. So the smaller the one, the smaller the dumpling, I guess the more work goes into it, and that's why it's kind of cherished or deemed a bit more valuable. So you do that with all your pieces of manta, and this is going to take some time to make all the little pieces. But you need to do that for all of your dough and all of your meat until it's fully finished. And then you start laying those little dumplings on a tray. Altını unladığımız bir tepsiye şekli verdiğimiz mantıları toplayalım ve tepsiyi dondurucuya alarak donduralım. Yeah, make sure you actually sprinkle some more flour on the tray before you start kind of setting the dumplings on the tray. And then once you're done with that, let the mantı rest again. Dondurucudan aldığımız mantıları çift kilitli poşetlere koyarak daha sonra pişirmek üzere buzlukta saklayabilirsiniz. Uygun bir tencerede suyu kaynatalım. At this point you need to get your hot water going in a pot that's going to accommodate for the quantity that you prepared. And if you want to kind of separate some of the dumplings you prepared and freeze them for later, you can also do that. This is actually something very common. Most of the time, because it's such a tedious process to prepare mantı, people will make very large quantities and then they will freeze a lot of it to eat themselves later or to give to their close family, friends, etc. One of my great aunts, for example, knows a lady who makes the best mantı, and she actually kind of asks her to make it for all of us. Dondurucudan aldığımız mantıları. Yeah. So once your boiling water is ready, drop the mantı into the boiling water and let it cook for 15 to 20 minutes. 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And you can also start preparing the sauce of the mantı. You need a pan. And again, the sauce depends on preference, but the very basic way to do it is just to melt good butter or salted butter. In this recipe, it recommends 2 tablespoons of butter. 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So after the mantı is cooked, after the 15-20 minutes, take them out and then place the sauce on the mantı, and you can also add yogurt. Some people want to add garlic to the yogurt and some people don't. I personally think it's amazing with garlic yogurt. So that's up to you. Pişen mantıları gelince bir tabağa alalım, üzerine normal yoğurt dökelim. Yeah, after you place your mantıs in a dish, then you can
1: use the
0: butter and yogurt on top. And finally, you would let your guest garnish the top of the mantı however they prefer. I usually go for a lot of extra red pepper, the good Turkish red pepper. And then you can also add some dried mint or sumac. Sumac goes especially well with mantı, as you know. And then, what else? I think that's it. Yeah, that should be it. I feel like this recipe is a good one, and you really love it. Again, you know, there's different variations of it depending on what part of the country you're from, and what your taste is like. But it's one of the Turkish dishes that requires a lot of careful making. So if someone prepares mantı for you, that's a really big deal, and it shows that they value you and that you're an important guest.

0: Halfway through the journey of our life, I found myself through an obscure forest where the straight way was astray. How hard is to tell what this dirty forest truly was, which in the thinking restores phobia. I can't really say how I stumbled upon this. So full of passion, slumber, sentiment, days was I at that point. Thence, the voracious road I abandoned. My body froze, both in energy and in tongue. I didn't know how to expand into space, especially toward my father. I am among those who are suspended, and a woman called me blessed and beautiful, such I sought her to guide me. Every time I try to talk about this forest, it disappears into dry and sharp icy stalactites that blurs the landscape. It becomes something else. The cold I can sense in my skin gives me an early hint to orientate myself. I am in the wrong place. Or it seems as if I am in a too right world. One day in this forest, I tried to eat an insect. I couldn't swallow it. It got stuck somewhere. I felt like throwing up. Try to get rid of it was difficult since I didn't know where exactly was trapped in my body. However, the object present somewhere in my guts was not solely the insect itself. Rather, it was its frozen representation, inseparable from the insect's organic body. Maybe I should have taken the time to savor its fragrance, crispiness, taste and texture, and enjoy its life-giving nutritional properties in my body, rather than thinking about the whole idea of the animal per se. Anyhow, in the end, I got sick for the next decades of my life. For a long time, I have found myself in this dark forest alone, where to avoid perdition, I must operate by repetition. I must turn my breathing pace to an alien but somehow familiar rhythm. I have the feeling I am undoing myself when I repeat. So I get lost, I fade away, I hide myself, I try again. It feels as if the material of my organism doesn't match this pattern. It seems as if I'm missing the right words. It seems I don't exist, I'm not natural. Wait, if I'm not part of the nature, where am I? Am I a vacuum? What is this forest made of? What sort of bestial picture I have assumed in here? How can I communicate what I see? And since justice seems to be circumscribed into words, how can I feel represented if my identity resides in some holes somewhere in between the pronounceable? In such a language of either or, I'm lost between the edges. Especially because there's always a human center to compare, the normal one, the father of laws, the good Christian savior. In this iced surface, the male point of view is like the air I breathe. Everywhere. Undetectable, but stuffy and heavy as soon as I notice it. Air pressure is running rampant here.
1: Why a young lady like you can't sleep?
0: On sleepless nights, my bed is a field where time expands. Everything is bigger. On those brown sheets lies all my thoughts flowing through my respiratory passages like fresh cement. which hardness and make my heart heavy, fatigued, quickened. However, the time slows down. I look forward to the morning. Sunlight gives an early dimension to matters. I'm groggy all day, but away from that bed, I'm fine. I do stuff, I move to feel alive. But then I have to go back to it. I have to rest, I have to relax. Again, the darkness gives light to everything that my bed had accumulated the day before, the night before. Again, it becomes an immense field of obstacles in letting me drag myself into sleep. In those moments, I occasionally call a friend. Warm waves penetrate the space, rearranging the architecture of my cement-like thoughts, altering the scale of my body, the tempo of my heartbeat. By the melody of this voice, slumber finds me easier. My dreams, waved with another body's, are no longer just mine. Waves connect me to the world, affirming my existence. Bodies are actually giant and expanded. I am reminded that my body is part of an unceasing dynamic structuring of the world. A world that is unreachable to humans as it is embedded in a dense web of representation. Representation that comes to light when I wake up, I wear ice skates and I start sliding around the flat surface of Vienna. The sky is gray, life is enlightened, but the sun cannot be seen. Perhaps there's a sun trapped under the ice of this city, leading to another dimension. I embarked on this journey from such a frightening forest. I seek only a vibrant warmth to dissolve it. I often wander around the city looking for an interruption. One afternoon, the frozen surface began to vibrate so loudly. I was sensing my feet getting wet. The ice is melting down. A hot sound became an invisible path by which I'm guided to pull into the limpid world. And without caring to rest, I moved toward it until I felt, through a round hole, some of the heating glows that are in the sky.

Oneness and duality are replaced by tangles. We are spectral matter. Engage in a collective ritual of purification from the normative path, digging our own controlled roots. And we stamp our feet hard on the ground to claim existence. This place is a condition, a sacred process, a purgatory. The laws of the universe, we were taught, fail to understand what we are busy with. I guess it is too easy to say that one follows two in this landscape.

I was back in the greenery. The scenery was more reminiscent of a garden with colorful, pulsating, fluttering fruits. The garden keeps redoing itself. Impossible to escape from the impulse that the Rai now gives us. Everything is under construction. Nothing is defined. We orient mainly with the skin and the ears and the spirit and the energy. I can sense the sun. I can touch it. We are building it.

To these days, house dance continues to thrive thanks to the ephemeral gesture performed in underground places since the 70s. There were gestures from BIPOC queer bodies who were confronted

If I had, dear listener, a wider space, I will sing more of this sweet beverage. But because overcrowded are all the characters designated for the second hymn, the restraint of the art of writing doesn't enable me to go further.

In this original creation of an unfolding world, we have learned that humans are so many in one, or many become one. A creative coexistence is necessary for queer bodies, who must discover alternative ways to navigate the earthly terrain.

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Music still echoes in my sweaty fabric. We spend the entire night building a house destined to dissolve into daylight, yet lingering within the embedded remembrance of the boundless perspective concealed into coexistence.

It's Sunday once again. Sunday reminds me that my biological family is somewhere on the other side of the surface. Sunday reminds me of my desire to reach them. Sunday reminds me that it's so hard to find the right words. There are still so many paths to be discovered. I returned from the most blessed waves, renewed as plants clothed with new foliage, and willing to rise to the sun. Easter Sunday. E ho capito che è una malattia che alla fine non si può guarire. The stereo is playing music. I'm cooking lunch with my father in a wooden hut in the middle of the nature. Che tu non ce l'hai. E ho guardato dentro casa tua. My skin is warmed by the mid-morning sun whose rays do not reach Vienna. Che fosse soltanto mia. E ho cercato di dimenticare. There are still so many things I would like to tell to my father, and he would like also to connect with me on those few days a year that I'm at home. I enjoy being here at the moment. The sun is helping. We try to talk. We clash. It takes deep breaths. When I was afraid of ghosts, I used to seek shelter in my father. When I'm afraid of my father, I seek shelter in ghosts. When I'm afraid of myself, I dance, I listen to music, I move, I have to follow this thread of unconditional love to such an extent that we can meet each other there. It takes these deep breaths, slow pace, and mutual attention. It is an open, reciprocal process that is constantly evolving.

you hear. This is exactly what I was trying to tell you. My father told me, while trying to make conversation unsuccessfully. Little by little, the songs became the words we wanted to tell to each other. Those lyrics were between us and us at the same time. We embodied them. Or they just concretized the impossibility to draw a boundary between our thoughts and our judgment and our shame and their meaning. We were sketching out humming, shy hummings with our voices, exchanging gazes, doing small gestures, raising the volume, one smile, little movements to the rhythm of the percussion, and silences, silences looking at each other. Long gone are those moments.

but never forcing the extraction of the kernel from the fruit. We were never getting to the point. Getting to the point would have killed the content, as it would have been a point which shape would have made sense only to one of the two. I saw contained in that profoundness, love bound in a single book, what in the universe appears scattered, the different substances, events, and their connection fused together in a way that, like my description, is a mere glimmer of it. I think I have experienced from the form in which the whole universe is entangled. How meager and faded is our speech compared to our perception. And what I tell compared to what I feel is too much and describes nothing. The food was ready, the rest of the family arrived, the stereo now is playing Alba Chiara. But no longer between us. Gosh, this is the song I was hoping he was listening. Along that fragile thread that we have built that morning. Now you hear, this is exactly what I was trying to tell him.

I breathe quietly in order not to be noisy. And I wish I can still fall asleep with the moon and arise with the sun. I'm pure like a sunrise and fresh like the air. But when someone looks at me, I blush. They say I look fantastic when I'm all absorbed in my troubles, in my thoughts. And when I dress casually, I don't wear anything that might catch attention, maybe just a detail, to make myself seem. And with a clean face, I walk down the street eating an apple, carrying school books. I like to study. Don't be embarrassed. And when I look with these those big eyes, maybe a little, just a little too sincere one, can see what I'm thinking, what I'm dreaming of. And sometimes I have queer thoughts when I'm alone inside the room and all the world is outside. I have queer thoughts.

0: In the name of the Father, the lesbian daughter, and all the other spirits, amen.
1: Okay, wow, could we get another applause, please? That was Luisa Bizetta Ravanelli with her piece, How Can I Tell This to My Father? Do you want to speak a little bit about yourself first and about the whole project? Mm-hmm. I already mentioned before that you already had a dance performance at Boden Passage with Raw Matters. Which was really impressive.
2: It wasn't Raw Matters.
1: I'm so sorry. Canceling that out. But it was a Boden Passage, and also maybe elaborate what your connection is to the house community, as you had a few house samples in it. And you were also dancing. People got to watch Luisa perform next time so you can envision her dance to her own beats. Okay. So who are you? What's your inspiration for this work? You can use this microphone.
2: Okay. Hello, I'm Luisa. I call myself artist, and then I started dancing 3 years ago, thanks to the house community in Vienna, which was a really... I think in this performance that I just did now, I recount what did in my body, and was really a big thing to understand ways humans get together and claim and resist and have fun. So this, what I just read is a part of the book that I wrote, How Can I Tell This to My Father, where I wrote it following the structure of the diving comedy by Dante Alighieri, which is considered to be the first text, the first Italian text in history. So I wanted to like reclaim it with a queer feminist perspective. And then the whole research was about try to find ways to talk to my father, to come out actually. And so that's why the passing through dance, it was a necessary step to understand that actually we can communicate through empathy and through a subtle, sensitive connection and through reading the room. So yeah, I think the story that I just told is about this, is about trying to build a very subtle thread of sensitivity and love, and that it has to be slow with my father, and find a communication through that instead of try to find the right words, because with that we clash so much. So this was part of the book that I read, and I have put some sounds and samples, house tracks, and the songs of this Italian singer, who is a singer that we were like somehow using the words to talk with each other, with my father. Yeah. And the piece is in two parts, actually. What you saw in Boden Passage was the first part, and then I developed the second part in Berlin last year. And yeah. What else? So that's it.
1: Thanks for the info. I just wanted to add that what I noticed in your work is that you have a very visual landscape mm-hmm. through your stories. Have you noticed yourself when performing or like speaking about just performing in general? Because mm-hmm. like the one part where you were in like this house sphere and like the mentioning about like house culture and the history of it, and then suddenly you kind of break out of that and then you go back into your hometown and you kind of talk about, which you also did in your dance performance, I think, back then, which I also noticed back then, you're very literal also with situations, and I sometimes feel like there I can see the stuff in my, like about your stories in my head. Do you want to talk about that a little bit?
2: Yeah. So yeah, because I wrote the whole story using parts of existence stories, using part which is my story, using part of like history, and using part of fictional history that has been wrought, for example, the diving comedy that starts in this dark forest. Metaphorically, the dark forest is the forest of scenes, when the humans do something wrong, which is like the moment where I discover about my homosexuality, for example, in a Christian village, in a like homophobic family. You feel like you are doing a sin, you know, you are dirty. And that's why I begin with this dirty. And then there is this image of the ice, of this frozen, which for me, it's the trying, like the categories, the normative categories, but it's also the academic, the academic environment that frees everything and try to keep it like that, and to give these packs of knowledge. And then, and I, it's also like the surface of Vienna, you know, like this flat surface freezing, like you freeze. And so, yeah. And then it's also very sensorial. It's not only visual, you know. And then like the ice that is melting and the warm and the sun is house. So, and then, yeah. And then the most real one, the less metaphorical, is the last, where I'm grilling meat in the sun in my hometown with my father. That it's a very literal description. But yeah, so I took the, all this imaginary to make the skin feeling something and also to give real information. Yeah.
1: Another question of mine would be about the song choices. I think it's beautiful that you also chose Italian, I would say folk songs probably. Or how do you say it? Italian?
2: Pop. I would say they are pop. Pop songs.
1: Pop songs. Are there specific songs that you and your dad listen to, or is it something very popular in Italy to that time period? Yeah.
2: Yeah, actually, this singer, Vasco Rossi, is one of the most popular. Like, if you're always with your friends and someone has the guitar, at some point, someone will play Alba Chiara, which is the last song. Yes, exactly, of Italy. It's like the most popular. Some people hate him, some people love him. It's like
1: I was saying it was the Wonderwall song of pop music, but in Italian. And then Luisa was like, yes.
2: And my father loves this singer. Like, he's a huge fan. He's like, for him, Vasco Rossi is like the most wise singer in the planet. And for me, I cannot judge this singer because it's like I've grown up listening to him and I don't have objective judgment toward it. It's just in my DNA somehow because I really grew up listening to that. And I wasn't listening since very long, this singer, but that day we were listening to that and I was like, wow, okay, it's very touching actually, the lyrics. And so I feel like we started sharing this listening together, and that's it's a very and I that's also I wanted to put this like queer female voice on again, like the most popular Italian singer guy in Italy.
1: Wow, that's so cool. Thanks for debriefing your work. David, do you still have any questions? Not now. Maybe later. Where can people find your work? Where is your next performance?
2: So I have a website, but it's not really updated. I have Instagram, Luisa Pizzetta, Pizzetta Luisa. But I'm doing also a series of workshops, actually, where I again take Italian popular culture and reclaim it from a queer feminist perspective, which is I do it with soccer, and I'm doing Yes, Soccer Sensuale is a new project that I'm doing, and now has the shape of a workshop. And so, yeah, that is something that I'm now working on, and it's a tool of liberation and connection, radical connection with our emotions, and fun, pure fun. It's not so dramatic with in the same way I now read. It's more fun. And yeah, it should happen in Brunnen Passage. Either in June or in September, it's still not. You should check the website of Brunnen Passage or my Instagram.

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1: Buonasera, everyone.
0: Here is Franco
1: and Orenda Sophie,
0: and this is the first episode of
1: Balla or Die.
0: Let's move.

0: Hello, hello. It's again us.
1: You may have wondered, what is Bala or Dai?
0: And Bala or Dai means Bala dancing or...
1: or you die.
0: But no violence on the dance floor.
1: And I mean, we're really not morbid people.
0: Yeah.
1: We love life. But we're also against violence and war, and we're total pacifists.
0: But it's the sense is like to enjoy dancing and not never stop. And the story started from actually a random event in a club with a friend, which is also a pacifist, but had a gun.
1: We want to say a little toy gun. A little
0: a toy gun.
1: And it was very cute. It was wrapped around her finger like a ring. And every time some of us in the group would just stand there with their hands, you know,
0: and get grumpy.
1: Yeah, tightly wrapped around their body and not dancing, she would go there and say,
0: Balla
1: or die.
0: So here we are.

0: but for real, we are not violent people, really.
1: No violence on the dance floor ever. And this song is for all the questions, like for other people who are asking themselves one simple question, because spring is coming, nature is waking up, and this song is for you guys.

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1: Love or die.

0: and to follow the track of Orenda. This is called Don't Stop Your Love from Mystic Jungle, published by Periodica, record store in Napoli. Orenda is laughing. Is it my Italian accent? Are you laughing about my Italian accent?
1: No. I just love with you, not about you.
0: And anyway, yeah, it's spring. 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How cheesy we are. 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

0: is coming to an end, and we played our tracks, two tracks maybe are left, and I hope you enjoyed it. We still have some bullet in our...
1: We didn't shoot it all today.
0: And listen now.

0: Bye. Thank you for listening, and we see, we hear next month again with Balla
1: or Die.
0: Thank you again. Buonanotte.
1: Bye.

Hi, and welcome to Off Rotation on Res Radio. Tuning in a few minutes late, but we're here. Got some music to soundtrack the first day of spring today. It's been a lovely, beautiful day here in Vienna, so definitely getting in the mood. I'm with you until 8, stay locked.

So if you didn't know, today is the spring equinox in the Northern Hemisphere. The moment, first official day of spring, where the sun passes over the equator. And I took the decision at the start of the year to actually make this my official start of the year. You know, when January comes around, you're kind of in the middle of winter and you have this, everyone has this like New Year energy, and yeah, I just felt like hibernating, honestly. So yeah, I thought it was, I wanted to be a bit more in tune with the seasons this year. So for me, happy New Year, I guess. I've had a lovely day, enjoying the sunshine, got up at sunrise, went for a hike, smoked a cigar in the sun. It's been a wonderful day.

This one underneath me right now is Ike Trebek. The track's called Heavy Soul. Before that, we had some different bits and pieces. You know, I arrived in the studio a bit late, trying to organize my record back in a pretty short space of time. But fortunately, it was already packed since weeks, because I never unpack it. This one's the wonderful Gal Costa. Soft Rotation on Res Radio, stay locked.

0: fashion is her only friend. 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
1: Come on, Jin, let's sing a song. 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

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Do you ever dance in silence to a beat all your own, loud and proud? To contrast the things that darken your day.

you ever find yourself speaking to loved ones dead and gone for guidance? 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Currency is relevant only for those keeping time with the world going mad and surrounded by both the spoiled and sad. Living simultaneously generous and going for self. Just like all the other sheep, you send your short stack of wealth to another man's bank account and look upscale while still feeding off the bottom. In a brand new body full of broken parts.

day and age, fame and fortune as a carrot dangles before you and me, after young and old. Most have no faith to hold on to in the night. So our plight remains the same, held down by the very things we expect to lift us up above our pain. Have you ever felt truly spiritual? The part of you that wears no clothes, that knows no boundaries and is never physically touched,

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You know, to work a little bit smarter, give your love just a little bit harder than you ever did before. To be the ink in the pen that writes the new folklore, making change from nothing but earth, wind, and fire. To the notion to aspire to love and happiness forevermore. 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

So coming up, one of my songs with Holger Hiller, L'Amour Fou. I pay myself the compliment of playing one of my tracks after the sublime Annette Peacock.

So we're coming up to the last minutes of the show of Female Frequencies. I hope you have enjoyed spending time with me here at Res Radio.

So I've really enjoyed my time playing live at Res Radio, Female Frequencies. I hope you've enjoyed the show as much as I have. We've had our highs and our lows. We've had all different kinds of female voices and also male ones too. But I want you to know that we're here to spread love and peace and joy on the earth with the women that you hear singing. And also my voice as well was in there. One of my old tunes made me cringe a little bit, I must admit. So this is the end of my show, and I want you to know I've enjoyed being here, and someday we will be together again. In fact, in 1 month. So see you next time on the show. Over and out. Goodbye.

Today I brought mainly mid-90s techno records with me. Starting with a record from 93. The artist is Sphere with the track title Ural Altaik 8 AM. I will follow that by a plus 8 track from 94, and the triple continue deep, acidic and hypnotic. Enjoy.

on, keep it looping on. Keep on, yeah, keep it on, keep it looping on. Keep on, keep it looping on. Loop it on and on. I got the feeling, feel it moving on. The feeling super strong. Never muted long, find the words that do belong. When I wrote this, like I already knew the song. All my blues are long gone, get the music on. 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

looping on. Keep on, yeah, keep it on, keep it looping on. Keep on, keep it looping on. Keep on, yeah, keep it on, keep it looping on. Keep on, keep it looping on. Loop it on and on. Loop the beat till the sun is light. Produce heat on a summer's night. Usually the subtle type, the one for talking till I touch the mic. Plug the cord in, adjust the cord in, crush recordings on another vibe. The love's enormous for the ones that come support it when we're coming live. All my cousins and my brothers tight, the same crew stay straight to my roots. Stay in the booth, stay raising the roof. Statements stay smooth that I lay on the loop. Stay true, ain't chasing the loop. Came to relate the days of my youth and the places that we're taking it to. Stay saying I'm new. Summer sun, stay blazing, it's the way that we do. For every day, make way for the moon. We keep it looping on.

looping on. Keep on, yeah, keep it on, keep it looping on. Forming a team, forceful with the dream. Formula B, formidable three. Perform every week, keep recording the heat. It's all I talk, eat, walk and I sleep. A small portion can afford all I need. Talk is cheap, never talk for the peak. Talk on a beat, never talk to police. Eyeballing while I'm pausing my weed. Born to be free, never fall to my knees. Back against the wall, stand tall as the trees. Born to be free, never fall to my knees. Back against the wall, stand tall as the...

sitting in the stars. This shit is a mirage. 1 minute you're advanced, then hidden in the grass. Now your brightest ideas are the dimmest in the class. You sober up, see your uncle living in his car. You would help him out, but you're the splitting image of your father. So giving is a task. It's a task. But maybe you could do this mission in the mask. It's a waste of time thinking of the past. You're paying mind to figures in the dark. You're scared of them compared to them. We were flipping in the Gaza, where they could pour a small glass, sipping on the drama. They say what we're witnessing is karma. The guilty wouldn't be so aggressive. The innocent are karma, telling me to smile while I grin. It's a disaster. Finishing your masters, your dinner and your afters. I'm sitting with my guard up. Work hard, but it's hard luck. My skin is dark blood. That means you know who I am before I talk, right? And you propose I was damaged at the source, right? You get family support, I support mine. No handouts, had to force mine. The day I get bored, I'm borderline. Everyday trauma, normalized. Three options, music, sport, or crime. The day I get bored, I'm borderline. Three options, music, sport, or crime.

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1: Yo,
0: that I
1: more
0: know.
1: Time, gotta pre-fake love, cause it's a part of the game. Why these niggas want link like it's a part of the chain? Gotta be the apex, cause it's a part of my name. Man, he move like a bat, but he dark like he Bane. No malice, no shame, moving still on water like a part of a crane. Sensei a little cray, only part of him sane. Little shorty too young, she don't know little Zane. Don't mention my name, lest we talk in the goal. Get slapped in a boat, that's an actual factual quote. Ironic how she loved to hate me this year. Get extra cakey, up early still, extra bakey. New buds, and they extra flaky. Conform, they are yet to make me. Spirit guide, I just let them take me. Demons, they are yet to break me. But my success, extra likely. What odds, even exes like me online. Try and get beside me, no time, cause we still provide them. We'll be right back.

0: everything that I know. I don't wanna know why you wanna know everything that I know.
1: The devil stands on me feet while I dance in the street. Me palms aren't sweaty, I can handle the heat in the kitchen. Hands over the stove, why you suffer just to pose in the cold? Keep it real, that's the only way to rebel. Gamble with your life, but your poker face is to tell. You smoke an ape in your shell. I exercise me demons like Mr. Motivator in hell. Predict a future like precogs. Unemployed, though like Steve Jobs. Making bets with obscene odds. Me team stand on the scene like Greek gods. I'm not in a rush to the top. I'm going off script while he's stuck to the plot. Only stop to run to the shop. I'd rather fail being me than win being something I'm not.
0: I don't wanna know why you wanna know everything that I know. I don't wanna know why you wanna know everything that I know.

0: isn't broken.
1: I don't wanna know why you wanna know everything that I know. I don't wanna know why you wanna know everything that I know.
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1: Yo, Verbs, it's Luca. What have you been saying, man? I've been trying to get through to you, but every time I call, it's just been going straight to voicemail. The last time I spoke to you, you were just waving it all the time. You can't keep doing that, man. You gotta make shit happen, you know what I'm saying? I don't know, man. Give me a call. Let me know if you're alright, innit? Bless, bro.
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0: blatant. You sell your drugs to any Brad or Nathan, and then you wonder why there's Jakes around, you got complacent. Some call it timing, but I like to think of this as placement. We on the cul-de-sac and all of us, we live adjacent.
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0: plastic watch, yeah, in your plastic whip, with your plastic friends, yeah, in your plastic chip. 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
0: Yeah, plastic sips with a plastic BBC, with a plastic NIGGER
1: on a broad day TV.
0: Plastic guys like me, plastic NIGGER
1: on a broad day TV.

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0: Hop on the last train from Bethnal Green. It's all on when I space 16s. I got the West Rise Lip train in 3. 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
1: Fast, man.
0: On the last train from Bethnal Green. It's all on when I spray 16s. I got the West Rise Lip train in 3. Had to waste no Josh real quick like the team are gonna elevate this scene. G-Clo hoodie but the cap was cream. I get mean, top MC. Yep. The beat from Screws, boy. 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Active man, I make move, boy. 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The beat from Screws, boy. Gunfinger for the

Scumbag that tramp, pressure in blood, lead the way, until damage done, until that's undone, people pray, cadence, one, three, empty space, I found my fun, these five little thumbs brought me this wage, come come, we peacefully wade knee deep in hate, yeah. How long, before this blade my office wait, yeah. Fun fun my people bleed, elation meets his gaze, yeah. Run run, as far away as your feet can take, peace and rage, a war between belief and hate, a cord place for my G's in graves, I put away all my grief and pain in jest, but it's never in jest these days, inches an inch away from falling asleep.

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I did it cause I had to, suckery a vacuum anyway, I don't know why I worry about a waste, man. 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Wayne Rooney, man in the jawbone, one quick prayer, ain't dead on the walk home, wondering where did my innocent thoughts go. 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

Sounds like slavery inspired it. Invisible chains and wires, weights and losses. Real life backward noughts and crosses. Real life spaces, horrible bosses. 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Heavily gruesome, no telling what brothers will do. It's a home intrusion, but it feels like they let us through. Paranoid thoughts, who's finessing who? Salmon is caught, and regular weather resumes. Life is restored, bitter, renewed. A glitch in the stars, forever removed.

of this cutthroat business. So my physical fitness is essential, on point with my mental, with quick wits and quick thinking. You could sink quick in quicksand while you're blinking. There's so many unseen elements on the planets reacting, different seals and deals, dodgy transactions. 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

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I'm gonna shout. I'm gonna shout. I'm gonna shout. I'm gonna shout. I'm gonna shout. I'm gonna shout. I'm gonna shout. I'm gonna shout. I'm gonna shout. I'm gonna shout. I'm gonna shout. I'm gonna shout. I'm gonna shout. I'm gonna shout. I'm gonna shout. I'm gonna shout. I'm gonna shout. I'm gonna shout. I'm gonna shout. I'm gonna shout. I'm gonna shout. I'm gonna shout. I'm gonna shout. I'm gonna shout. I'm gonna shout. I'm gonna shout. I'm gonna shout. I'm gonna shout. I'm gonna shout. I'm gonna shout. I'm gonna shout. I'm gonna shout. I'm gonna shout. I'm gonna shout. I'm gonna shout. I'm gonna shout. I'm gonna shout. I'm gonna shout. I'm gonna shout. I'm gonna shout. I'm gonna

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I'm weak.

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Wallahi, I say El Ya like a Yardi. I could do so much for this paper, boy. You think I learned origami? Point me to the party. Big joint like a Marley. Enjoying it calmly. Avoid me if you're

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I remember sitting in jail, watching TV days used to fly by. Came home, now they're watching me, it's my time. Now they're watching me.

Ciao.

I just got out of the day and I'm riding my bike back and I feel so young, like I'm pushing against the wind for the first time in my life. A majority of people are older than me and a bit beyond, and like a couple of revolutions ahead of me. And I don't know, I feel like I keep thinking that I'm in line, like running the same race, but the wind keeps pushing me further and further back. Like each time there's a tug on something, I make the mistake of looking behind me. I'm always thirsty if I think too hard, I'll lose a train of thought. It's not me, but it's me, but it's something I'm following, a shadow for a way shadow, the one that spins in two when you're approaching a street lamp and it makes you check. See, you did it again, you look behind you. Bad talk. Watching the bike and listening to Jillian Walters, her voice repeats times revelator. I'm watching the water make the concrete look like India ink. I used to spend so much time as a kid watching the inverse reflection. Imagine as a problem to the inverse world. If I waited for the right moment, I could fall in. I think about my friend, of a friend's brother who slipped on black ice and died. Short flame. My day tells me to be careful as I go home, and each time I speed up, I feel the wheels slide beneath me, and then I slow down. I'm not really an adrenaline junkie, I'd like to be. I think death, the closeness of it, a risk perhaps in the heart, accelerates as you want to slow down time or speed it up. A second second plate number feels like 60 seconds, and near-death experiences as workers of individual say that time slowed down for them, as if they had minutes to hours to contemplate what to do to meditate pain. So much of our and my existence feels like I'm just trying to meditate pain. I say experts that some of those that fall in a near-death experience or a traumatic experience heard music. I flirt like a boy, I'm wearing a leather jacket and my hat is crooked to the side. I sit with my legs so far apart, I need to let my ego breathe. I think I need a

I spit on the night. What was I saying too much? I think I'm a compulsive writer, compulsive thinker. I wouldn't even call myself a writer. There's so many that paint my more beautiful. It makes me able to tear the sky from its curtain rod. I think I'm just nervous and I have too much to say, too much to say, too much to say. Despite the fact that I don't talk much, at first impressions, I've got a lot to say. I hate time, I need time. I hate that we have a phone and a clock. It's incessant ticking, makes me want to throw up. It's weird, it's strange, you're stealing our time. Maybe I don't hate time, maybe I need time. I hate that I have to measure mark time. I hate that I like to be organized. I hate that I hate having my time wasted, but for some reason I can never will my body to confess and take it to the destination. 14 to 15 minutes after I set on my way, I blame it on blood time, I blame it on clear time, I blame it on wanting to resist that I want more, I want more, I want more. I hate capitalism, I hate that time, I hate that I don't have enough time, I hate that time is at fixed. Did you know that time is still at the top of the earth and at the bottom? Fact check me or don't. Or buy a grandfather clock, and what's the point of deja vu? Sometimes I feel as if I've lived my whole life before that. At the moment, my death, a big laugh will escape me, and one that has my real voice, the one that I use at night, and I'll point a finger into the oblivion before it sucks me up. Just like that, you'll almost hear the end of the word I was about to say before it becomes clipped into nothingness. Where was I? Oh yeah, I hate that I need more time. I'm trying to find it. I avoid my phone. I get straight up out of bed. I don't linger from one destination to the next. I'm telling myself this will only take 5 minutes. This will only take 5 minutes. This will only take 5 minutes to do. I miss my friends. I haven't, but there isn't enough time. Despite living in a mile radius from most people in my life, I rarely see anyone. It's always new, new, new, new, new, next, next, next. That's why I'm writing here, typing here. I've got to get it out. If I don't get it out, the worm will find its way down the very small hole in the top of my head, and then I'll choke. Everyone's so busy, not busy, burnt out, spread out thin. I'm starting just saying one of the things I could easily do. I feel like a hermit. I have the Jupiter planet symbol tattooed on my ring finger. I've married Zeus. That means expansion. It helps me work when I'm attracting, compressing, glittering. I'm not mad, not really. Everyone's just trying their best. I think it builds a sadness in me because I imagine that being closer to people would make this ticking unbearable. Think about moving away. I'm moving closer to people. How close can I get? I'm not sure. I'm thankful that my roommates feel like a degree of family. Otherwise, it'd be me stuck in the room with that thing, the clock. I hate time. It makes me so self-obsessed, or capitalism. I hate the way I feel designed to be greedy, to be pressured, to not be, as Lauren Berlant has her book titled, I really want to read, to be inconvenienced by others. I so badly want to be inconvenienced, pulling my toe out from shadow, out from head, out from groin, out from spit, until the shadow can stand upright. I'm almost home now. It's been so cold lately. It seeps into my bones. Yesterday, my roommates asked me if I was going to be hot with that sweater on. Hot, hot, hot, hot, hot, hot, hot, hot. No, not yet. Not now. I've given up wondering or dreaming of an inverse world where I will magically fit in or maybe feel like I belong. I so desperately imagine a homecoming that has not happened. I walk through the door. Everyone claps while I have grins on their faces. Everyone's wearing a college shirt that never wrinkles despite the fact that they've been laying down comfortable for hours. They pour me a drink and pat me back in the ways dads do. When they're scared to touch you. A single flower, my favorite flower, will be handed to me. In fact, I'll be stumbling in so much that everyone will make space for me to sit. Welcome down, and my chest will feel so warm. We won't use words because they understand me and I understand them. It'll be telepathy in a series of symbols or sounds. First boy I ever loved, I never had to talk to. Just plain or start a half sentence and he'd understand. I wonder if that's what heaven's like.

Alles ermutigen, alles ermutigen, alles ermutigen.

I'll text him. Maybe text him. I'll text him. I'll text him. I'll text him. I'll text him. I'll text him. I'll text him. I'll text him. I'll text him. I'll text him. I'll text him. I'll text him. I'll text him. I'll text him. I'll text him. I'll text him. I'll text him. I'll text him. I'll text him. I'll text him. I'll text him. I'll text him. I'll text him. I'll text him. I'll text him. I'll text him. I'll text him. I'll text him. I'll text him. I'll text him. I'll text him. I'll text him. I'll text him. I'll text him. I'll text him. I'll text him. I'll text him. I'll text him. I'll text him. I'll text him. I'll text him. I'll text him. I'll text him. I'll text him. I'll text him. I'll text him. I'll text him. I'll text him. I'll text him. I'll text him. I'll text him. I'll text him. I'll text him. I'll text him. I'll text him. I'll text him. I'll text him. I'll text him. I'll text him. I'll text him. I'll text him. I'll text him

Everything burns. I came back to the house at 5 a.m. Let on a driveway, everything burns. But you still pull strings on my heart. Still pull me back from the brink. No remorse.